these days that make this life worth living. 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

night. 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Dressed up like a businessman, making money off a war. Dressed up as a politician, taking money from the poor.

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A face I barely recognized was staring out from the smoke. Then pointed at my blackened heart and with a broken voice that spoke. Said, plans are only wrecking balls, then life gets on its way. There's more to this than I recall, probably more than I could say. And if hate should be your weapon, only death shall be your toll. And if profit is your motive, then emptiness your soul. Emptiness your soul. Emptiness your soul.

0: that night. Loving around the fire, I couldn't feel much better. The sunny days are back, the sunny days are back. I remember that night.
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0: 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I'm gonna text you right now.
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0: Let's get started like that.

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0: Freak me now.
2: Yeah.
0: Y'all guys have blown up. Okay. Well, matter of fact, we're going to kick the babies.

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2: Hey, it's me. I know we haven't spoken in a while and things have been weird. But I still think about you a lot. 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I just wanted to let you know that I miss you. 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
0: Parker was mine.
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0: Remember Miles?
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0: Charlie Parker created the sound. What I heard.

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I'm slowly drifting away. Wave after wave, wave after wave. I'm slowly drifting, drifting away. And it feels like I'm drowning, pulling against the stream. Pulling

Radio Fantasy Lounge. 100% entspannt. If you come on in, but you don't know.